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Respond to traffic accident at 7950 West 24,000 North. Box Elder CO.

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0: Charlie units for the Carver's train. We have the Delta response. We have one. We have two people in the vehicle. One with his leg possibly stuck. He may have just barely gotten free.
1: Copy. Charlie units, 501. Where you come from?
2: 34 and 23 coming from the office.
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0: Charlie 30, Charlie 9, what's your 20? Charlie 30. Yeah, I think you're going to be closer than all the other Charlies. You want to head towards that X, not to put my ship guys now.
1: Yeah, 10-4.
2: Fox Southern Coffee, break 203, 1036.
1: Go 3.
2: 1805. Charlie 27, 1036.
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2: 1805.

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1: 501, can you turn on your last traffic? It's really muffled.
0: Are they still trapped?
1: Negative, they were able to get free.
0: Yeah, I'm in.

0: Fox Miller, Charlie 27. I'm clear to stop. I'll be en route to that PI.
1: Charlie 27
0: at 1810. Fox Miller 528, St. Charlie.
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0: 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They're going to let the car cool down. They'll call if they need help.
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0: Fox Elder, Charlie 23.
1: Charlie 23.
0: Do we have any idea if they are on the east or the west side of the track?
1: Negative. Mike 1, Fox Elder, 1036.
2: Code 14. Charlie 23, it sounds like they're going to be on the east side of the track.
0: 10-4, I just saw the notes, thanks.

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1: Mike 1.
0: Sorry, my radio is not working. I am clear and can put me back on 85.
1: Copy at 1880.

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1: Charlie 15.
0: I have Union Pacific on the line. They want an email to be able to send what commodities is on the train. Sounds like they were carrying hazmat.
1: Copy. You can give them my email.
0: 10-4.

0: Do I have a trooper in the area of milepost 423 on US 89? Mile post 423, US 89. It's going to be a green F-150 versus a blue Honda. Negative injuries, negative airbags. They're going to be pulled into the gravel pit entrance.
1: Go for it.

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0: If you don't click on the Charlie number down at the bottom.
1: Charlie 15, you cut out there. Can you turn on your traffic?
0: If you double click on my Charlie number down on the bottom left area of the screen, it'll bring up my email.
1: Perfect, thank you.
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0: Foxhunter 57, were you ever able to get a hold of 203?
1: Negative.
0: Were you trying to get a hold of 203?
1: Affirmative.
0: Go ahead.
1: We just had a PD accident at mile post 423 US 89.
0: I heard that responded. That's the response I thought you spoke. I can head to that.
1: Copy, your traffic just did not come across.
0: Copy. I'll be around. 203 Smith.
2: Charlie, Charlie 34, arrived.
1: Charlie 34, 1930.
2: Fox, Charlie 30, send traffic.
1: Charlie 30, 1930.

0: Charlie 15 from 23.
1: But
0: what's your 20?
1: I'm just probably about 2 miles off.
0: Stand forward, getting started with pictures for you.
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1: Okay, thank you. 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
0: Need me to continue or do you want me to divert and I'll take that suspicious call?
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Charlie 15 from 23, you got two witnesses coming to you with statements. 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
1: 27.
0: The complainant called back on 911 and said he was walking out and there was a carload of kids that looked like high school age. They're no longer on scene. They last seen heading west toward Harlan. He does, the complainant was like in 1071.
1: Copy that, I'll give him a call.

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1: Mike 1.
0: I just got flagged down by a citizen. Can you put me on a 1059? There's a shirtless motorcycle rider spitting, I guess, rocks and stuff at people.
1: 4-20.
0: Same location. But, yeah, same location, sorry.
1: Do you need it a back?
0: I'm good, thanks.
1: Copy 1852.
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1: 1-100,
2: 1852. Box number Charlie 15, can I get a case number?
1: Charlie 15, your case number is 3786-3786.
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0: Could I have a trooper in the area of 366 southbound for a pedestrian?
1: 57.
0: 366 southbound, there's an older gentleman. He does look disoriented walking northbound on the southbound side, on the shoulder, probably was just a passerby. Male did not have any objects with him and no vehicles around. Negative drugs, alcohol, or weapons. 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
0: 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I just entered the area. Can I back up?
1: And never mind.
0: Sure.
1: Yeah, I thought he was gonna go towards Willow Peak, so no worries.
0: Copy that.

0: Foxhole and Charlie 15.
1: Charlie 15.
0: Got a 28 for you. Oscar, probably a 0. Sierra 2, Charlie Echo.
1: Copy 1850.

0: 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I have a check 29 by Colorado 27 number.
1: Go ahead.
0: 973-250-558. I'm seeing one non-extra. I just want to make sure it's not Nelson Messons.
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0: Go ahead.
1: Confirming, it's no extradition and state pickup only out of Wisconsin.
0: 10-4. He's got brown pants, blue shirt. He's walking back towards the exit to get off the freeway. Lieutenant.
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0: 359 northbound, local Sierra 029, Charlie Tango.
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0: Charlie 27, Charlie 30, Box Elder, copy a shot fired.
1: 27.
0: It's going to be in the area of Upper Docks. Complaint, I heard a bullet go through his camp. It came from west to east. Time lapse 2 minutes. I don't know what kind of gun. Only one shot. No one from Connor's camp did it.
1: 27 copies. I'll be in route. 30 copies. I'll be in route as well.
0: We're still getting more information. Mike one.
2: I'm clear from everything and route to the shots fired.
0: Copy at 1940.
1: Box Elder, Charlie 23, you can attach me to that, I'm ready.
0: Charlie 23 at 1940.

0: That you find on the shop fire, there are about 6 kids in the camp and 6 adults. Caller is seen in a pop-up trailer with other tents around and a blue canopy. There is also a blue Jeep and a maroon GMC. Caller is wearing a camo hoodie and blue pants.
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2: 10-4, just clearing.
0: Copy at 1842. Running on that shop fired. Caller states it came from the west. No one was hit. Negative injuries, sounded like a long rifle. Caller didn't hear any vehicles at the time that it happened, and he did not notice anyone suspicious.
1: Copy. 23, copy.

0: We are just about on that shots fired. There's more shots fired from the east, about 15 shots. Caller is unarmed. Everyone in camp is unarmed.
1: So Mike 1 arrived.
0: At 1944.

0: Fox, Mike 1, 1042.
1: Mike 1.
0: I'm having a difficult time finding it.
1: I did add coordinates into the call notes of where he's pinging on Rapid SOS, if that helps.
0: For my GPS tech server to load, so I'm trying to load it right now.
1: We did ask the caller to walk to the main road. We are still on the line with him.
0: 10-4.
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0: We're going to be in the farthest south part of the upper docks area.
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0: 23. There are sounds of other shots from the lower Dox Flats area. They don't seem to be connected to this, but just 1014.
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3: 515, southbound, 357 on ramp. 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

Plane is Bucks Elder 10-6-3, Gentle Kicker, X driver last name, mile marker 93, SR-30, heading westbound, break. Plane is Bucks Elder 2 for reckless driver last name, mile marker 93, Highway 30, heading westbound, is a 2016 Red Jeep Cherokee, cutting people off, trying to push the caller off the road. Caller is the following vehicle is blacked out, 28 Dignam, Hotel 876, Echo Yankee again, Hotel 876, Echo Yankee, caller is still following in on the line, time of detail 2015 hours.

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1: 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I'll be 10-8.
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2: Where do you want this
0: from? The fire appears to be out. We've had two calls on it so far. It's going to be a red pickup truck. Two people near the truck. We advise them to stay clear.
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0: Southbound number 4 on Gulf 535, November Bravo.
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0: Charlie 30, Charlie 15, Box Elder, copy your shots fired.
1: Good.
0: It's going to be in the area of ATK, 8170 North, SR 83, 8170 North, SR 83. Caller is camping near Promontory Point. A vehicle drove by. He's about 4 miles from Promontory Point. A vehicle drove by with the spotlight and did 3 shots, last seen heading north towards ATK.
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0: Fox Hotel Charlie 15, did we get a vehicle description at all?
1: The complainant was unable to get it to us a description of what the vehicle looked like.
0: Fox Hotel Charlie 30.
1: Charlie 30.
2: Sorry, a little late to the game on this. Are they saying they heard shots to the east or the west of them?
1: They stated a vehicle drove by with a spotlight on them and did three shots. They didn't say if the shots were directed at them or in the air.
2: Yeah.

0: Charlie 30, Charlie 15, Foxfellow. Caller is going to be in his vehicle. It's going to be a black GMC 3500 pickup. He's going to be headed back to camp with his wife and two kids.
1: Yeah.
2: Foxfellow, Charlie 15, is this showing it's in Weber?
0: Negative. It looks like it's still in the county.

0: Grab a trooper in the area of 8680 North, SR 38.
1: Yeah.
0: We have a pedestrian. It's an elder white male with gray hair. He has a gray plaid overshirt and a backpack laying beside him. Mm-hmm. He's laying down on the west side of the road, appears to be conscious, pulse 940 and on alcohol and on weapons.
1: Box filler 203, I'll head up that way. How did they factor in the 940?
0: Caller just thinks that when he drove by, he appeared to be on some kind of substance.

0: was there north Cross Street?
1: 8680 North,
0: SR-38. Copy, 17.
2: So 203, I'm sitting.
1: 203, I'm sitting, 45.

0: Charlie 15, Charlie 30. Just Spirit 14, I was on the phone with him. Like I said, we don't have a lot of description on the vehicle, so we'll just do our best.
1: Copy, I just hit East Promontory Road. I think that should be behind me a couple miles.
0: Copy.

0: unfortunately, he said it was about a half mile away from him, so he never got a good look at it.
1: Copy. The White Ranger headed towards you.
0: Copy that.
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0: I'm going to go 1060 on a white vehicle. They're flipping around on me. I can't see the plate. About 4,000 north. Eastbound on the freeway road.
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0: 2302. 28's going to be Alpha 257, Juliet Romeo.
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1: Good.
0: Complainant just called me. The individuals are back out there spotlighting again.
1: Copy.

0: For information too, the complainant was his wife that called and called him. He'll be waiting at the end of the pavement.
1: Copy. Roughly a couple miles in front of me.

Oh, yeah, talk to Lexington 63, 10 Smoke 8 for Reckless Driver, last seen 8600 North on 6800 West, break. All units box are continuing forward at Reckless Driver. Vehicle is less than heading east on 8600 North. Vehicle is swerving down coming lanes and into the dirt. When caller approaches the vehicle, turn off their headlights and turn sharply onto 8600 North. 28-9 Alpha Juliet 203, Silver Extended Cab Ford F-150. This is about 3 minutes ago. So VTL, 2333 hours, also 1014, callers no longer following.

0: Charlie 15, Charlie 2.
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1: 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You want to give him a call back, see if he can get some more information.
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1: 10-4. 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
1: 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Boxholder Whiskey 4, I have a plate that's from the trunk out of Oregon. Could I give you that? I can't get it to come back in, Spillman.
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1: We have negative contact. 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They haven't seen him again, so both units will be clear.
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0: 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Caller can hear banging around their house. They went to go take a smoke and heard it around their kitchen. She does live alone and states this hasn't happened before.
1: Copy. I'll be in route. Take me a little bit.
0: 10-4.
2: Fox, Nova Charlie 27, I'll be in route to that. I'm in Elwood.
0: Charlie 27, I'm in at 45.
2: You guys got a long drive ahead of you, don't worry about it.

0: 27 Fox Valder. Complaint, it sounded like someone was banging something on the east side. She's too scared to look out the window. She does have some firearms in the home, but they're put in the closet. It's negative drugs or alcohol for her.
1: Copy that.
0: Hi, 28 and other units, Fox Valder, 1036. 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

0: 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The case for this will be 331.
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2: Box other whiskey 4. Can I get an assist on that as well?
1: Go for it.

0: 203.
1: 360 southbound, 360 southbound. Okay, not rear-ended, and the other vehicle flipped over into the bank. Still getting more information.
0: En route.

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1: Oscar 203, did both vehicles go off the embankment?
0: Negative, just one, but they are both off of the roadway. Unknown if they're bleeding, but the occupants are now trying to say that they don't want to call the police.
1: Copy. Three, just confirm you said 360 southbound.
0: Affirm.

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0: It's going to be in the area of 6950 North, SR 13, 6950 North, SR 13. Approximately 2 to 3 individuals throwing water balloons at vehicles on the east side of the road, possibly wearing masks and wearing shorts. Complainant does not have damage, and she did not stop, and she doesn't need contact.
1: Copy that. You can go ahead and show me in the, near enough of the area.
0: Have the other.

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1: Charlie 30.
0: Apologize for the dumb question, but did she say they were in a vehicle at all?
1: The complainant was driving through the area, but the individuals were not in a vehicle.
0: Yeah.
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1: Charlie 30.
0: 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I think they're in the vehicle and stopping going because I was in the area when that came out. So I'll be 10.4 tonight.
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0: 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Her father is on scene, keeps calling the same, sorry, help, sounds disoriented.
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1: Go ahead.
0: Mel, black tow carrying the gas can, 360 southbound, no valid.
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0: brought Shelter 111 to 1014 and gave him a ride back to his bike. We're at 359 northbound at the moment.
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1: 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Northbound 373, New Mexico, Charlie Hotel, Bravo, Kilo, 19.
0: 2-4-6-0-1.

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0: 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Got a call about a dead deer, mile plus 5, and number 2 lane northbound on 89. Help me out to that.
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0: trailer white in color to a Tyler Lovett Construction out of Tremont. It did expire 5/18/2019.
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0: Be mile post 8 on 8981 northbound 3 Hotel November, Fox 9.
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1: Go ahead.
0: Northbound 366, local Yankee 276, Alpha Tango.
1: 10-4 at 834. 293, Box Elder, 1036.
2: 293.

0: 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Respond to wildland fire at 623 West 7425 South, Box Elder CO.
1: Call car, Box Elder 63, attempt to locate on a reckless driver, passed from Weaver Dispatch. We'll be passing 362 southbound, 362 southbound, Silver Chevy Silverado 28, 4X-ray 8, Charlie Juliet, swerving, flipped collar off, yelled at him, threw his arms out the window. Collar has exited. Nothing further. There's a unit in the area, please advise. Apparently, caller is willing to sign. Time of ACL 836.
0: Fire Marshal, respond to wildland fire at 623 West 7425 South, Box Elder CO.

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1: Charlie 34.
0: About fire page south 623 west, 7425 south. I was reporting they heard a loud boom, looked out the window, saw fire in the orchard southwest of this address. Although we do show a burn permit in the area at 7465 South Highway 89 at Agricultural Burn, we did advise fire of that.
1: Copy, we have fire advice.

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0: Be in the brake check southbound on 91 on Hotel 872, Echo Yankee.
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1: Perfect.
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0: Alex, passenger for NCSC
1: 2975. 10-4, thank you. Charlie 34, box shelter for a traffic hazard.
0: Charlie 34.
1: Holly's reporting they're missing a stop sign. It's going to be on 7800 South Highway 89. There used to be a temporary stand, but somebody's taking it.
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1: 10-4-70.
0: Caller is actually not on scene. 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
1: 111,
0: fine. Southbound 376, Idaho, personalized Papa Romeo Alpha Yankee 4,
1: uniform. 956.

0: 293 Bob Felder, copy for a PD accident, 362 southbound on the on ramp.
1: I'll be in route from the office.
0: 10-4. Gray Equinox versus a gray Jeep on the on ramp, southbound. Negative injuries.
1: 10-4.

0: Delta 293, what time did this get called in?
1: Call came in at 958-958.
0: Here's what I think.

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1: 293, sir.
0: It's going to be 333.
1: I copy 333 at 10:16 hours.

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1: Copy, I 1022.

Okay, so Southern Attempts is located at 1059 driver northbound approaching the split. Caller reporting an aggressive driver came up right behind him, didn't allow him to merge. It is a white second generation Toyota Tundra, uniform 053 November Kilo. Has a passenger in the bed of the truck as well. Won't let the caller pass him. It's not using a blinker. Complainant is still landline in the area, willing to sign. Time of the tail, 1031 Buckley.

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1: Sorry, it is 3804.

0: Can I get a trooper to 354 southbound, 354 southbound? Call initially came in as a road rage. It's now been changed to a PD. Two vehicles on the side of the road. Negative injuries. The vehicle's drivable.
1: Juan 11 from 34 on 84.
2: 293 is a mile.
0: 293.

0: Charlie 34. Will you change call 31 to a civil issue? And I copy call 31.
1: 10-4. And caller is not on site with the suspect or the suspicious person. He is requesting 1021 at this time, but he did see the vehicle pulled over on SR 13 by the tracks after the curve.
0: Copy. Box over
1: 111-1060.
0: 111, go ahead. 38, right at mile post 38, eastbound. Idaho, personalized Charlie Hotel Lima, 0, Mike November, Yankee. 411-27.

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1: 57.
0: Porter Street, northbound, local 0, Kilo 0, Victor 0.
1: That's hard to live.

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1: 78,
0: 391 southbound Idaho 1 Bravo Kilo India Uniform Golf Uniform to Maroon Chevy Traverse.
1: 78, copy of 1055.

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0: I'm 1017 to 2200 West, Highway 13 in relation to this case, and will you pull a case number?
1: 10-4.

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0: Charlie 34 Benjamin Bullock out of West Jordan train passes valid. Lastly, Delta and 5229 just has been.
1: 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Does anything show a private investigator license on record?
0: Negative restrictions A, nothing else listed.
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1: 78.
0: 391 northbound, 2 Kilo Kilo Zulu 0, the Black Lexus.

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1: 57, go ahead.
0: 84 eastbound 37 on Oklahoma, 436-58 Victor.
1: 4-12-34.

0: block over 78 and 60.
1: 78,
0: yeah, 391 southbound Montana Uniform Correction Echo Uniform Golf 549, the white Dodge Durango.
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1: 385
0: northbound, Echo Kilo Sierra 103, Santa Montana.
1: 10-4, 1242.

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1: Counselor, thanks. Can I get a 7729 out of Idaho by name, date of birth?
0: Perfect.
1: Last name spelling, Mike Uniform Sierra Hotel, Oscar November Golf Alpha. First name spelling, Mike Uniform Box Echo Romeo Oscar. Middle initial, Tango 211-96.
0: 47.

0: 78 Fox Miller, not getting anything back on Stillman. I do see just there's no record on file for that name and date of birth.
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1: 78,
0: Flank. About 396 northbound, California 9 Romeo Sierra Bravo 388, the black Volkswagen.
1: Okay.

0: Concern, we've dispatched at 51 northbound, 351 northbound. Pleasure reporting a vehicle swerving in and out of traffic. Almost hit caller as they were changing lanes. Erratic behavior, suspect vehicle, dark green Honda Pilot. Got a 2802 Charlie Sierra Alpha 068, unknown state. Caller's willing to sign. Looks like driver's going to be a 40-year-old white male, bald, with long hair. Subject currently in the far right lane, stepping further right now. Box of survey shelter traffic.
1: Box other 111, will you give me that plate number one more time?
0: Ten-4 is again going to be 2 Charlie Sierra Alpha 068.

0: Yes, Michael. No, what sort of thing was what?
1: 10-4, I did send a message to find out what the state was. I'll advise you. Chuck?
0: And for it comes back out, I think hello, Green and the pilot.
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0: 376 northbound off ramp on local Tango 460 Papa Julia.

11 o'clock, another caller was just back on the line. States that the suspect vehicle's farther ahead of her, can't see it anymore, and she just passed 357.

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1: 11,
0: go ahead. You haven't had any other calls on that? Pilot?
1: 10-4.
0: You have?
1: Oh no, sorry about that. Negative, no further calls.
0: 10-4, the only pilot I've seen come by 372 has been a white one. It must have exited, I don't think, clear tonight.
1: 10-13, 29.

0: 15 southbound Forest off ramp on Idaho 1 Alpha, 428 Kilo Papa.
1: 1336.
0: Longfellow with support, 1041.
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1: 111,
0: go
1: ahead.
0: Eastbound 36, local Sierra 228, Charlie Kilo.
1: 10-4, 1340.

0: Fox Hunter 78, 1060. 387 northbound. 888 Gretchen. Sorry, 8 Bravo, Bravo 533. It's black. I believe it's a Bronco.
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0: 369 northbound on Manitoba, trailer plate, 673 Juliet Mike.
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0: Amber Way and Right Way in Tremont. Echo 498, X-ray tank. Fox number 57, I'm moved with up to 372 X.
1: Copy, out on test.
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1: 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Thank you.

757 Buck Southern. 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I'm not getting a return. 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Canada is showing not on file with that name and date of birth.

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1: Okay,
0: 387 northbound, uniform 55 for Mike Juliet, the GMC KDM.

0: 388 northbound Golf 271 Victor Alpha. The Dodge pickup. Foxfire 203-76 speaking.
1: Frequency.
0: 365 northbound, local 5, Bravo L. 5, Bravo Echo 888.
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1: Go ahead.
0: 36 westbound, Idaho 2, Juliet, Alpha 056, uniform.
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0: 10-4.
1: 10-4, can I please get a trooper to 5 eastbound, and report of a cone in the lane of travel?
0: 57. Hey, Charlie 24, what's your 20? Mile marker 24, I can turn around if needed. 57, we got Charlie 24 about 20 some miles away. Do you want to have to turn around and take care of that? If you have a decent problem, I'll keep going. I need to go out there anyway. Copy. Thanks for the offer, though. Appreciate it.
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1: 203,
0: 1060. 363 southbound, local Zulu 097, East Kilo Victor. 1060,
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0: southbound, 092, 420, Mike.
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0: And will you just double check there's not any others I see? You've got two warrants. One big white, the other one, North Salt Lake County only.

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1: 78,
0: 387 northbound, 4 Alpha Romeo 277, Gray Tacoma.
1: Three box other. 203 box other.
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1: Confirmed on the 229, one out of Salt Lake, one statewide out of Clearfield, also 27 showing expired.
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1: Code 4. Where's 203 at?
0: He's at 363 southbound, 363 southbound.
1: Foxtel to Charlie 34, we're in route. This is location.
0: Be Charlie 34. 293 Foxtel 1036.
1: Officer 203, 1021 female, single occupant. We're good here.
0: 10-4. Charlie 34, still coming.
1: Charlie 34, 12, 22.

0: Charlie 34. North or south of the structure?
1: Just south of the structure. I mean, between the on and off ramp.
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1: 528, go ahead.
0: 866 northbound, 1 Bravo Charlie 407.

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0: I'm going to be just off of US 91 on 1200 south. Direction about 445 west. 2 Bravo, Bravo 411, Sunday, Tennessee.
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0: 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Watch out, 203. Just advise them, stop them for a moment. 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

0: 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I've already pulled the case, I'm coming.
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1: Yes.
0: 354 southbound, Kilo, India, Mike, Charlie, Hotel 1, out of Idaho.
1: 416, 15.
2: Box owner 78, 10-8.
1: 8-16.

0: Southern Central located 1059 driver southbound past exit 372 approximately 1 to 2 minutes ago. Dark gray Mustang in front of the complainant, possibly intoxicated, possible female driver, unknown 28. It is swerving, unable to maintain lane. Complainant is still landline and following the anonymous and not willing to sign.
1: Box Shelter 111, will you give me an updated location on the 374?
0: Set 371, just there.
1: And I'll see if I can catch it.

0: actually, they just passed mile marker 370. The suspect vehicle is in front of a GMC SUV, white in color. That is not the complainant.
1: Stand for him. It's about 372 now.

Southern 1063, attempt to locate the reckless driver, 354 northbound, 354 northbound, for a passenger car, 28 uniform, 709 Fox Sierra, male driver, cannot maintain a lane. It's in the middle lane right now, but he's drifting to both sides. He is on his phone, caller's on the line, willing to sign, if there's any advice.

0: Buckeyes Fox Alert, update on previous detail that was 372 southbound on the Mustang. The caller is advising there is a deputy right next to the suspect vehicle. They are just passing 365.
1: Charlie 34 has eyes on us. Southbound.

0: Palmdale, that's Charlie 34, just 1014, we're passing exit 363.
1: Copy. Charlie 34, we have disconnected with the complainant, but 111 is still trying to catch up.

0: 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I'm not observing any, not observing any major traffic. Do you want me to stop him?
1: They're not blowing signs. They don't have PC4, don't.
0: Correction, 1100 South.

0: 111, Charlie 34, 8 across the fog line. I'm going to initiate it though. Fox Shelter, Charlie 34, 1060.
1: 34,
0: good. Terry Maverick, 8 Juliet, 3 Yankee Whiskey. Local plate.
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0: Yeah, a white Dodge and a gray pickup truck. I'll get you plates in a second. I'll be in front of Procter & Gamble. One, Iowa Street.

0: 528 Box Elder for a traffic hazard. 352 southbound. 352 southbound.
1: Right.
0: Number one lane on the yellow line, a large piece of plastic, possibly something that fell from underneath of a vehicle. Passerby.
1: Copy. What was the location again?
0: 352 southbound.
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0: 3-6-2-Southbound, 1W4, Juliet Hotel. 14, I haven't seen the hazard yet.
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0: 355 southbound, car pulling a camp trailer. 10 tag on the trailer, Papa 011-743-437.
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0: Charlie 27, units back for trespassing in progress at the Chevron in Elwood.
1: Hi, Seth.
0: Sir, units back, Charlie 27, at the Chevron in Elwood for trespassing in progress.
1: Charlie 24.
0: Copy, this is at the Chevron in Elwood. Approximately 30-year-old black male wearing a gray shirt, sweatshirt, has a large bag. Negative weapons, unknown drugs, unknown alcohol. Currently at the back of the property at the picnic table. He does not believe that he is mentally there. Has been there for over 3 weeks. Wasn't an issue, but now he's starting to harass people and asking them for money.
1: Copy. Charlie 24 from 34. Go ahead. I'm close, so I'll head that way. Copy, thank you. Fox Letter, copy, copy today.
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1: Do you have any calls about a possible DD northbound 365, left side of the road, got a white passenger car in the shoulder, hazards on?